came Sudbury Saturday night at the Gumboot Clogaroo. They made me the chairman of the board till I stomped the hole right through. And like old Luke with his old guitar, my song wasn't over yet till I sang the ode that I wrote for the road and the mum that I can't forget.

Stripe was white, was 18 feet, and about a stern light. Secondhand from a dealer in Atlanta, I rode up with Daddy when he went there to get it.

I told her, I ain't so sure about this place. It's hard to play a gig in this town, keep a straight face.

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Rock MKRS, hey, I had that tape. Cooling out with old girl on a fat-ass day. Mind a $100 bill, wow, man, that's great. Get promoted at your job up to management. Plot a long time, finally your plan is made. Time I feel I wanna shout, man, it's real that way. 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

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I hear the cracking singe of the front metal screen door hinge. 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

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When it's hotter than a gun, barrels smoking in the sun. Midnight meat is 101. So much never gets said or done. And the rain is only a rumor. 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
1: That's not the point. The point is that you do it, and when you do it continuously, with integrity, and it will last forever.

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Them low talked on the what they meant. 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

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Got death figured, ain't finished, it's a figure eight. 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A different time and a different place. The steps similar, familiar in different space. I accept God's gifts on my dinner plate. Still it is what it is till it really ain't. Yes, it is what it is till it ain't. I guess it is what it is till it ain't. Guess it is what it is till it ain't. I guess it is what it is, what it is. I guess it is what it is till it ain't.

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I guess it is what it is till it ain't. 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

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I guess it is what it is, what it is. 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

0: Black Betty, damn the lamb. 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Oh, Betty had a baby, damn the lamb. 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